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To my love, if I could give you one thing in life, I would give you the ability to see yourself through my eyes. Only then would you realize how special you are to me. 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
1: 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But wait a minute, isn't this...
0: Yeah, yes it is.
1: But I thought the old lady dropped it into the ocean in the air.
0: Well, baby, I went down and got it for you.
1: Aw, you shouldn't have.

cause I'm bluffing with my muffin. I'm not lying, I'm just stunning with my love glue.

FM. I'm at a party I don't want to be at, and I don't ever wear a suit and tie yet. Wondering if I can sneak out the back, nobody's even looking me in my eyes. Then you take my hand, finish my drink, say shall we dance, hell yeah. You know I love you, did I ever tell you, you make it better like

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I got something to say tonight. We're gonna play a little game. When I say who's in the house, I want you to say I'm in the house.